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7: 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Patchy frost getting down to 40 in the Northwoods. Sunshine tomorrow, 68.

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0: Tuesday morning, great things to get you up to date on, like going to Turks and Caicos. You've heard about our Play Your Way to Paradise, a chance to go to that great, great Turks and Caicos. 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
2: Tonight's our track forecast for tonight. Clear, getting down to 40. Sun tomorrow, 68. Thursday, some showers, 67. With Post Malone, Morgan Wallen.

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5: Tonight's on track forecast for tonight. Clear, getting down to 40. Sunshine tomorrow, 68. Some showers on Thursday, 67.

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So we're doing Play Your Way to Paradise. 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

shot to the top, I've been out of shape, thinking out the box, I'm an astronaut. 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
1: Tonight's hard track forecast for tonight. Clear, getting down to 40. Sunshine tomorrow, 68. Thursday, some showers, 67.

0: 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Play your way to paradise. The big trip, plus a share of cash as well. Here's Alex Warren.
1: They say the holy water's watered down, and this town's lost its faith. 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
0: 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The 9 Storm Track Forecast. 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

Passenger is the name of that one. It's from Alex Warren, 95.5 WIFC. 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

0: 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The 9 Storm Track Forecast. 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

Ella Langley. Be Her, 95.5 WIFC. Here's the Swedish House Mafia, and Don't You Worry, Child, WIFC.

Carol G and Bruno Mars and Still 95.5 WIFC. That's new music. And this is Martin Garrix and Ed Sheeran. Repeat It.

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I knew it. I knew you. 95.5 WIFC. Taylor Swift. She's got a new song coming out that's going to be released this Friday. So everyone's looking forward to that and to hear her new song that's coming out this Friday. And this is Blink 182, All the Small Things. And that's going to do it for me, Jimmy Bodine. I am out of here. You have an awesome day, and I'll talk to you later. Bye-bye.

0: great song to play live with some of these great local bands you'll always hear about. You know, like Brad Emanuel, all that kind of, you know, stuff going on there. Brad plays everywhere. But yeah, he added that to his set list. Boston from Stella Lefty here on WIFC. So it's 522, Callaway on the rise. It is hump day, Wednesday, September 23rd, and getting you ready for more opportunities to get really way out of town. I've been talking to a couple people, you know, whenever they get qualified for this great trip we're giving away to Turks and Caicos about, hey, do you know about this place? And where is it? What's going on? It's 534 miles. That would be, what, southeast of Florida. Yeah, that's where Turks and Caicos is. Quite the resort area, and we want you to go. Because, I mean, would you ever put this kind of trip together yourself? My guess is no. And so if that's the case, then here's an opportunity, you know, to get in on this whole thing. And here's how it works.
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So it's Miley right here on WIFC, 537 Callaway on the rise. So here we are on Wednesday, and I really don't have any weather news for you today. It's going to be sunny and 67, and that's about it today. Yeah. For rain, I was looking ahead just a little bit, and there's some rain in the forecast, not much. And then a little bit over the weekend, but not much. So that's about the size of things. Right now it is 42 degrees WIFC. Love.

0: So that's got to be an interesting experience with Ariana Grande. You know, Hate That I Made You Love Me, that song. So that's out there. You know, it's on the radio. But she is currently taking a break. And I don't know how long that break's going to last. But, yeah, she wrapped up her concert tour and had been talking about that for a little while to kind of get some things under control. And so hoping for the best for her. But, yeah, still, you know, what's interesting is just that, you know, her whatever you want to call it, her product is still, you know, out there in a big way with Ariana Grande, her music. In the world of you getting ready for today, not a bad day when it comes to weather at all. I mean, we're lucking out right now. Sunny, pleasant, 67. As far as looking for any rain showers, anything like that, nothing in the forecast, at least until tomorrow. And even then, it's not much rain. So 67, enjoy that later today. Right now, 42.
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So I wonder if Teddy Swims has spent all of his White Claw money because, you know, he's been featured in a lot of White Claw ads recently. So we will see. Yeah. 553. It's 95.5 WIFC. 42 degrees now.

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95.5 WIFC. Hey, how to score a trip and go to Turks and Caicos? What? Yeah, we're going to tell you about that here in just a second. 605 at WIFC.

0: Oh, that'll wake you up, sure. Yeah, Fallout Boy here at WIFC. Check it out. It is, so it's Wednesday, September 23rd. We're just kind of plowing through September in a big way. And in doing that, we're trying to get you ready to go on a great trip to go to Turks and Caicos. So what I've been asking people is little things about going on trips. You know, what do you normally take whenever you go? And so a handful of people, you know, they've said the right thing. You know, money. They take money with them more so than luggage. Because, you know, luggage can get kind of crazy, you know, where it could weigh you down. You know, if you get to the point where you're carrying more than like a couple of bags, that could be an issue. You know, you do you, though. I mean, it's a big trip to go to Turks and Caicos. Here's how you score it.
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0: So you know what? If you're tight on a budget, you know, but you still want to go do something fun and you're looking for something that costs absolutely nothing to go to, this is perfect for you. And annually, they get together Center Stage. The group that, when they do Center Stage presentations, it's really fun because they talk about themes and having a great one for you to come enjoy. And so I invited Kayla from Center Stage to come in and have a little chat about, they've got a show that's coming up here pretty quick, so get ready.
1: First of all, so you're Kayla, I'm Dave.
2: Yes.
1: So yep. Far, are we accurate?
2: We're accurate.
1: So let's talk about Center Stage for a minute. For people who don't know what it is, what is it?
2: So Center Stage is a band and show choir. It's an adult show choir, one of the few in the U.S. actually. It's for ages 18 and up, and we perform a free show for the community every year, and then we do a couple other performances throughout the year at honor flights and parades and things like that.
1: You know, when you do your shows here late in the year, that you always create these awesome themes, and is it hard to come up with a good theme, or is that pretty easy?
2: Sometimes that's really up to our director, so he kind of takes the reins on that. He obviously takes feedback from us, but we try to be creative with it and try to change it up a little bit every year so you get a variety.
1: Sure. So the theme this year, what direction are you going?
2: Yes, the theme this year is Center Stage Yearbook. So this year we are performing at Wausau West High School. Wausau West, they are famously known for their pop concerts.
1: Yes.
2: So we are taking our own spin on that. Ooh. It's a variety show of sorts, and we thought the yearbook theme would be fun to go along with being in a high school and, you know, kind of taking it back to some of our high school days as performers.
1: Yeah, that sounds like a great plan. So, Center Stage, and the shows are this weekend. They're free at Wausau West.
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5: So, you know, if it's ever your birthday, you kind of want everything to go right on that day. Well, can you imagine this? A Long Island woman, she fell 8 feet into the ground because of some random sinkhole that was in her backyard. This all happened on her birthday. Here she is talking about the whole thing.
6: Just like walking, the ground just went and I was in a hole. People suffocate and they die. So I thought that first. It's my birthday. This might be my death date. Couldn't breathe well because I was like gasping and scared and crying.
7: Oh my gosh, she fell on the ground. Okay, Ned, we're on the phone with 911.
6: Firemen, cops, a special unit cops, ambulance, EMTs. They were wonderful. They all sung happy birthday to me. It was great.
5: How about that? Danielle, so she had her 47th birthday and was able to get out of this sinkhole in her backyard. Also, some bathroom news. I know that yesterday especially, the internet just got completely flooded with all these stories of a certain local convenience store that bed bugs. And so, not a good problem to have, but everybody was talking about that. Here's the other part of the sort of bathroomness that was happening, and this has been happening now for a few days. People have been talking about the bathrooms that they have in New York City now. They're free, and they're public bathrooms, and you know, a lot of times for a long time, they've had pay bathrooms. You know, you pay, and then you're able to go in and go to the bathroom when you're in New York City. So these new, they're sort of, I guess they call them robo-toilets is what they're calling them, but they're fancy porta-potties is essentially what they are, and they're free to anyone. Here's the thing, though, is that there is a strict 10-minute limit, and then the door swings open to these bathrooms, and there you are. So are you a quick bathroom person, or would you be able to get everything done in 10 minutes? Because this message comes on.
8: Attention, your use time has expired. The door is opening now.
5: So, you know, it's 10 minutes. What if you're still there? What if you're still sitting on the toilet? So that could be really weird, embarrassing. Maybe in New York, though, some people just kind of go, we're going to go with the flow. And they wouldn't worry about it. I could see that happening with them, yeah.
9: You can expect plenty of sunshine for this Wednesday and nice temperatures for this time of year, up to 67. Tonight, clear early, then partly cloudy, a low down to 45. Tomorrow, more clouds moving in during the afternoon. There is a slight chance of a shower in the far west, a high of 66. That's the WIFC forecast. I'm 9 News meteorologist Justin Lowe.
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95.5 WIFC. So I don't know if you know that Tuesday nights is really Ted Lasso night. I don't know if you know that or if you lock into that show. But people who have, then Tuesday nights, you know what they're going to be watching. So, yeah, they always feature that on Apple TV on Tuesday nights. Ted Lasso last night. A couple of key things happen in that show that I hope you catch up on so we can talk about it. But, man, it was good. Glad Ted Lasso is back. It's good stuff. Right now it is 637 95.5 WIFC.

0: 95.5 WIFC. Going to get into the wake-up call here in just a minute. But, you know, I got a song coming up that I know you've heard. I just know it because it's been at the top of the charts, number one, for 22-plus weeks now. And so with that going on, Ella Langley, you know, It Chews in Texas, you know, that song is just kind of taken over the charts, you know, and it's been at the top of the charts longer than any other song. So being there at number one that long is really amazing. She's loving the ride.
1: What? Thank you so much. Thank you for loving this song, for listening to it. I just don't even know what to say at this point. It's changing my life. It's changing lives of the writers of this song. It's changing lives of my family, and it is truly growing an atmosphere for something I'm going to be able to do the rest of my life. And I'm going to go out and celebrate tonight, and I'm really excited to experience a moment like this in my life. I don't know how else to say it. Just thank you so much, and cheers and tea. Wow. That's the one, huh?
0: How about that? Yeah. You know, now the pressure's on, you know, Ella. You got to just keep writing hits. And that's just the way it is. And but we love that one for sure. Chews in Texas on WIFC. Get a load of this. We were talking about the wake-up call yesterday and that I have this really cool prize for you. And what it is from Helene's Hilltop Orchard. You know where that is, right? Is that they've got these great certificates that are called pick-and-play passes. All right. And what it does, it gets up to four people out there so you can pick whatever. You know, apples is a good thing right about now. Make sure you get some cider. You got to have a little bit of that. And then the play passes is for the kids. There's tons of things for the kids to do, but you do need these passes. Pick-and-play passes. I've got them for you on the wake-up call. The question. The average woman does this three times a week.
2: Flex her eyebrows.
0: It's not that. Good one, though. Thank you. WIFC, good morning. Well.
2: So it shaves her legs. Shaves her legs.
0: It's not that. Oh, man. Thank you.
2: Washes her hair.
0: It's not washing her hair. But, yeah, I know. There's people who that's kind of the average for sure. But thank you. WIFC, good morning. What do you think it is?
3: Is it doing the laundry?
0: It's not that. No chores. Weird, right? Yeah.
3: Yep.
0: Oh, okay. Thank you. Okay, keep trying. 842-WIFC. That's 842-WIFC. The average woman does this three times a week.
4: 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More next.
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0: Go Ella, yeah. 95.5 WIFC. So 653, Callaway on the rise, and the wake-up call. The average woman does this three times a week.
1: Is it posting on social media?
0: It's not, it's not posting on social media. Good try. Thank you, man.
1: Hey.
0: Yep. WIFC, hi. What do you think it is?
2: Could it be talk to her mom?
0: It is.
2: Gosh.
0: Right on the money. Woo!
2: That's so awesome.
0: Oh, what's your name?
2: My name is Allie.
0: Allie, you know, that sounds about right, doesn't it? I mean, when my mom was around, yeah, I called her all the time, you know, so I don't know what the three average is, you know, for women, but do you think that's average? Think that's maybe right? Or
2: it's definitely for me.
0: Yeah, yay. Like,
2: and all I want is the same for my kid when he gets older.
0: Well, that's just it. You know, yeah, pressure's on them. They got to keep that going. That's a good trend.
2: Yeah.
0: So the answer today, call her mom. How about that? And we got Allie all hooked up there with some of those passes. These are so great. The Helene's Hilltop Orchard. Yeah, pick and play passes, getting up to four people to go out there and, you know, pick all apples, whatever. They got pumpkins coming up here. And so you got all that. And then lots for the kids to do. I was just out there a few weeks ago, and man, there's plenty for them to do. So if you are going to Helene's, make sure you slot a lot of time so that you can spend out there and enjoy all the goodness. So more of that coming up tomorrow morning with Helene's Hilltop Orchard and more of these passes. Wake up call answer, call her mom. WIFC.
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7: The North Central Chapter of the Wisconsin Woodlands Association will have an Open Woods Day at my land in the town of Texas called Tick Acres Farm. 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
0: Right.
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8: You can expect plenty of sunshine for this Wednesday and nice temperatures for this time of year, up to 67. Tonight, clear early, then partly cloudy, a low down to 45. Tomorrow, more clouds moving in during the afternoon. There is a slight chance of a shower in the far west, a high of 66. That's the WIFC forecast. I'm 9 News meteorologist Justin Lowe.
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0: So there's events coming up all the time. I was just thinking about this weekend here. You know, anything that's like from, you know, the grass drags, for example. Grass drags are happening this weekend, all the way up to like musical things. Like, did you know Farm Aid is happening this weekend? Yeah, that's going on. Beef-a-rama is happening this weekend. You know, so all these events are happening, and that leads to cash flow. You would need some cash flow, definitely, to go to any of these things. Absolutely. And that's why we do the $1,000 Minute. Would love to have you as a contestant. And I'm really thinking about calling somebody up early. Yeah, I'm going to see if I can call some folks and get a player going here in just a little while. So I'm hoping that'll work out. But if you've never heard what it's about, the $1,000 Minute, here it is.
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6: I'm Andrew Schmidt, attorney Andrew Schmidt. And Dave, thank you for having me here today.
0: You're in the right place, man.
6: Yes. I do estate planning. The thing that I want everyone in my listening area to have is a health care and a financial power of attorney. Powers of attorney. If you choose someone, find someone who would love to help take care of you as you get old, smelly, and farty. That's very important to tell people what you would like as you get older. So that's estate planning. And I enjoy helping people. I grew up in Wausau. I have a great staff. They can help you with all sorts of things and ideas of what to do. Of course, guardianships, special needs trusts. We've gone through those before. Guardianships for youngsters and adults. Special needs trusts for youngsters, maybe for adults. Mediation. Family law. And I'm a lumberjack.
0: Come on, you're a community guy. You want
6: right.
0: to help.
6: Right, and I love it. You got to call and make sure I'm available.
0: To get a hold of you.
6: Oh my gosh.
0: Let's chat, if you need to get a hold of Andrew Schmidt, how do we do that?
6: Okay, you can text me and call me at the same number. Cool. 715-845-9621. Mm-hmm. Again, 845-9621.
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0: 95.5 WIFC. Hey, ever get a thank you note for anything? I know that the other day I was reading something online, and it was about somebody who'd gone to have a special dinner at this restaurant. So when they did that, the server wrote a really nice note saying, hey, thank you for, you know, letting me be part of your special day. And so they got a thank you note, and that was so cool, you know. And then, you know, they left the restaurant feeling really good about that situation. And so if you do a good job, I know there's a few of my friends who are really good at sending out thank you notes all the time. And when they do that, it just feels good, right? So fan mail feels a little bit like that. Yeah, and so if you're a famous person like Judge Judy, Judge Judy right now is sort of on a little bit of a tour where she's been doing some interviews talking about the end of her television career. She's going to be doing projects off camera, but she's really trying to get to the point where she's not on camera anymore, right? So she talked about fan mail.
1: Fan mail for the day. Fan mail is sort of interesting. I could never understand people who had the gift of celebrity who didn't appreciate the fact that the only reason you have that life is because of fans. What's wrong with reading about yourself and people tell you how wonderful you are? I can spend an hour listening how wonderful I am, and then my husband will call and tell me, I'm out of half and half.
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0: see.
1: So I've got some friends who are DoorDashers. You know, that's what they do as a side hustle. And so when they do that, you know, they're using their own car and all that. And a friend of mine who does that, they said, you know what? I did DoorDash until I wore my car out. Because, you know, you're not using a company car. You're using your own car. And a lot of times you put on the miles. So you got to take that into consideration. Think about this, though. This is so just weird. A man went viral on social media after filming himself picking up a DoorDash order at the scene of a crash that involved his delivery driver.
2: I DoorDashed some food, and my DoorDasher told me he got in a car accident. And he was like, I can come meet him and get the food from him.
3: I think that's my food right there. I'm about to go get my food.
4: Yo, what's going on, bro? You the DoorDasher?
5: Yeah.
4: You all right? Yeah. Thank you, man. You good?
6: Yeah,
4: I'm right down the street. I'm like, let me come grab my food. I'm so sorry, bro. Got an accident bringing me my food.
1: So I guess, I don't know how to feel about that, you know, because here's a guy who, well, he ordered some food and it was supposed to come via DoorDash. And then, that happened where the DoorDasher is in an accident. So, hey, why not just drive over and go get the food? I talk amongst yourselves. It's one of those things where you could talk about this all day on who did the right thing and, you know, what to do. I don't know. I'm stuck. I really am stuck. The other thing is the bathroom issue that's been happening here. Last 24 hours, at least, you've been seeing online that a convenience store in this area that they've been having a bed bug problem. And so with that happening at in their bathrooms is where I'm hearing, is that they'll figure that out in short order. They've got to. You've got to. If you're a business and you have bed bugs, then you've got to figure that out. But what was interesting along with that bathroom story was the one out of New York City. I think, you know, it's a good idea to have free bathrooms. You know, when you're all over the place, a lot of people do a lot of walking all over New York City that you need a bathroom. And a lot of times, it's kind of funny, they were talking the other day about having to go into coffee shops to go to the bathroom, and you keep buying coffee in order to use their bathroom. You've got to buy something in order to use the bathroom. So now they've got these free bathrooms, and the problem is that there's a 10-minute limit. If you're in that bathroom, the door automatically opens up in 10 minutes.
7: Attention, your use time has expired. The door is opening now.
1: Yeah, so the door swings open on these free bathrooms at the 10-minute mark. And what if you're, what if you're not done? So, is that going to be embarrassing? Or in New York, do they just kind of expect that kind of behavior? Or I'm not sure what, you know, again, I'm stuck. I don't know. You know, and what I'm wondering is that will there be a city council meeting in New York to extend that period of time from 10 minutes to what, 15 minutes? You know, so I don't know what they're going to do with all that. Anyway, news today brought to you by Brickner Motors on Little Chicago's northeast side. 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
8: You can expect plenty of sunshine for this Wednesday and nice temperatures for this time of year, up to 67. Tonight, clear early, then partly cloudy, a low down to 45. Tomorrow, more clouds moving in during the afternoon. There's a slight chance of a shower in the far west, a high of 66. That's the WIFC forecast. I'm 9 News meteorologist Justin Lowe.
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0: You know, I know Bruno has not regretted at all the number of people that he's gotten to open up for him. Like, he's got Anderson .Paak, who's also known. He's got an alternate personality, DJ Pee-wee. And so that's been very entertaining. Ray has been opening up for Bruno. You know, you can't be regretful about that at all. But there was a thing that came out, and it was about our most common regrets. 22% of us say we don't have any regrets at all. How about that? A poll was asking about this. What is your biggest regret in life, and what is it related to? And most people, their common responses were romantic relationships and then work. And almost, no kidding, almost a quarter of the people who were in this poll, they said, I don't have any regrets. And so, you know, you got to wonder about in this poll, the big question to ask is your biggest regret in life is something that you did, or is it something you didn't do? What's your answer?
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0: You know, sometimes the behind-the-scenes stories at big award shows like the Emmys are better than the Emmys themselves. You know, this weekend, it was really something. Jimmy Kimmel ran into Matthew McConaughey in the bathroom at the Emmys while he was having an emotional moment, evidently. Matthew McConaughey hugged him. And the thing is, though, is he hugged him with, you know, after really going to the bathroom and not zipping up yet. So there's your visual of the day. And Jimmy said it really lightened the mood by getting a hug. And so, okay, I'm glad that worked out. Also, Tom Cruise, I didn't know this about sort of his workflow. Tom Cruise doesn't read scripts. He makes writers or the directors read them to him because he doesn't want his own ideas to invade the character. And so that's interesting. I'd never heard that before about him. And then for Two Broke Girls, the TV show. So in the early seasons of Two Broke Girls, they tried to make the ladies run around in their bras. And even though that she was new, Kat Dennings refused, and she got her way.
1: There was a scene where Max and Caroline are just wearing bras, and they were running around in the apartment set, and the scene was just us wearing bras. I went over to our showrunner, Michael Patrick King, and I said, I'm going to need you to take out the bra scene. And I said, you don't pay me enough for a bra scene. And sure enough, the next day, the bra scene was gone. Never underestimate yourself.
0: Kat Dennings, yeah. Hey, and also for the music world, Taylor Swift is going to release a new song on Friday. It's called Patient Zero. And she made three different versions. And, of course, you can buy each one of them on CD. You know, so if you want to do that, go for it. Also in the music world, boy, what a huge thing. I think this is big, is that Ella Langley's Choosin' Texas is now the longest leading number one on the Billboard Hot 100 for 23 weeks. She thanked all her fans on video.
2: What? Thank you so much. Thank you for loving this song, for listening to it. I just don't even know what to say at this point. It's changing my life. It's changing lives of the writers of this song. It's changing lives of my family, and it is truly growing an atmosphere for something I'm going to be able to do the rest of my life. And I'm going to go out and celebrate tonight, and I'm really excited to experience a moment like this in my life. I don't know how else to say it. Just thank you so much, and Choosin' T. Wow. That's the one, huh?
0: Ha! Ella Langley.
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9: You can expect plenty of sunshine for this Wednesday and nice temperatures for this time of year, up to 67. Tonight, clear early, then partly cloudy, a low down to 45. Tomorrow, more clouds moving in during the afternoon. There is a slight chance of a shower in the far west, a high of 66. That's the WIFC forecast. I'm 9 News meteorologist Justin Lowe.
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So did we get a winner on the wake-up call this morning? I got to double-check on that. We'll air that all next, okay? 806, you're getting through Wednesday, 95.5 WIFC.

0: So early risers, you know, we do the wake up call, and we had a really good prize here this morning too. Helene's Hilltop Orchard had hooked us up with these really cool, they're pick and play passes. So you go out and, you know, you go to an orchard, you want to pick things, you want to pick like apples and pumpkins. And then for play, you want to bring your kids. There's lots to do for the kids out at the orchard. And so thank you, Helene's Hilltop Orchard. Yeah, hooking people up. But the way you get through this week is I've got you all lined up for this great question. And the average woman does this 3 times a week.
1: Could it be talk to her mom?
0: It is.
1: Josh.
0: Right on the money. Woo!
1: That's so awesome.
0: Oh, what's your name?
1: My name is Allie.
0: Allie, you know, that sounds about right, doesn't it? I mean, when my mom was around, yeah, I called her all the time, you know, so I don't know what the three average is, you know, for women, but do you think that's average? Think that's maybe right? Or
1: it's definitely for me.
0: Yeah, yay. Like,
1: and all I want is the same for my kid when he gets older.
0: Well, that's just it. You know, yeah, pressure's on them. They got to keep that going. That's a good trend.
1: Yeah.
0: Excellent. Way to go, Allie. Hey, new question tomorrow morning, 6:45, the wake-up call on WIFC.
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3: 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The 9 Storm Track Forecast. 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

0: 95.5 WIFC, so 8:24 now, and we got to get to the WIFC Adoptable Pet of the Week. What a cutie, but a strong dog. I want to tell you about this for a second, because I've done some dog sitting, you know, for bigger dogs, and like Black Labradors and Golden Retrievers and all that. And so when my wife and I do that, you got to just keep in mind that they can be powerful. And so this one today might be in that category, because it looks to me like it might be like a husky mix. Dodger is this dog's name. And wondering where this goofy boy is finally going to find his forever home. He's about 3 years old. He's fixed. And he's ready for his new adventure, pal, and that could be you, right? He's going to need a home with no cats or small animals. He loves to go for walks and play with his toys, and he is a strong boy. So somebody's going to have to work with him, you know, to make sure that everything's all good and great for them. But, you know, sometimes this is the coolest dog to have is a good, strong dog, you know. And so, hey, if you want to take a look at Dodger, all you got to do is go to the website, furrypets.com. That's for the Lincoln County Humane Society, furrypets.com, F-U-R-R-Y, pets.com. And there's your WIFC Adoptable Pet of the Week.
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0: So I don't know what you'd like to do for your birthday. Hopefully it's something enjoyable that includes, what, dinner, maybe a really good brunch or something like that, you know, and some presents, right? So, yeah, that would be normal. But a Long Island woman, she fell 8 feet into the ground because of a random sinkhole in her backyard on her birthday. She couldn't climb out. She couldn't. This thing was a very big hole, 8 feet. Yeah, it was 8 feet in the ground. And she couldn't climb out, but neighbors were hearing her scream and they called 911.
1: Just like walking, the ground just went and I was in a hole.
2: Help! Help! Anyone there?
1: People suffocate and they die. So I thought that first. It's my birthday. This might be my death date. Couldn't breathe well because I was like gasping and scared and crying.
2: Oh my gosh, she fell on the ground.
1: Firemen, cops, a special unit cops, ambulance, EMTs, they were wonderful. They all sung happy birthday to me. It was great.
0: So that was really cool. So happy birthday, Daniel.
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1: Let's
0: before
1: go.
0: I leave, brush my teeth with a bottle of Jack. 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
1: What? 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
2: Hey, you know Ella Langley, you know, with Choosin Texas, that song has been amazing. And I mean really amazing. It's record-breaking. Ella Langley, she hit Instagram after finding out that her song, Choosin Texas, had now been the longest-running number one song on U.S. charts in history. 23 weeks.
3: What? Thank you so much. Thank you for loving this song, for listening to it. I just don't even know what to say at this point. It's changing my life. It's changing lives of the writers of this song. It's changing lives of my family, and it is truly growing an atmosphere for something I'm going to be able to do the rest of my life. And I'm going to go out and celebrate tonight, and I'm really excited to experience a moment like this in my life. I don't know how else to say it. Just thank you so much, and Choosin T. Wow. That's the one.
2: That's what it's all about. Yeah, just keep that going. Yeah, hit after hit. You can do it. Here's Ella Langley, Be Her on WIFC.

chaperone. Yeah, yeah, yeah. 95.5 WIFC Hair, Nice Looking Day is accompanied by me saying your name on the radio. Have I done that yet for that Turks and Caicos trip giveaway? Yeah, if not, hey, we gotta play your way to paradise. Let's do that at 9:20. I might say your name.

Got to stay tuned for Mike Mathers. He's going to be broadcasting live from Ho-Chunk today out of Nakusa this afternoon to give you extra chances to go to Turks and Caicos. Oh, that'll be good.

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4: Plenty of blue skies as we head through the afternoon hours today. It'll be very pleasant with a high of 67. Tonight, clear to partly cloudy, a low down to 45. Thursday, partly to mostly cloudy, just a very slight chance of a shower west of Marathon County, a high of 66. Friday, more sunshine developing again with a high of 69. I'm 9 News meteorologist Justin Lowe.

it. 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I'm a demon lord. Fall off what? 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Called your bluff, better cite the source. 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

0: So did you guys hear about this?
1: Some big entertainment news. Taylor Swift just announced that she is releasing a new song on Friday. Oh! In response, every other musician announced they are not releasing a new song.
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0: Science Museum in England to break the Guinness World Record for most people simultaneously performing the Vulcan salute. And the record for largest event with no plus ones.
1: Yeah. I noticed that. Yeah, how about that? Shibuzi on IFC.

Okay, so you know that's Cat's Eye, right? The song called Animal. And I want you to try this sometime, is play that song, Animal by Cat's Eye, and then dance like they did in Pulp Fiction. Because I don't know if you remember John Travolta, that whole dance, you know, that was happening with Uma Thurman. Yeah, but that's perfect for that song, Animal and Cat's Eye. I mean, test the theory. It's, yeah, do the research. WIFC.

0: Oh, yeah. How about it? Right now it is 9:43. Beautiful looking day. Is there any way you can do all your meetings and stuff outside? Boy, if there's any way to just scoot out there, why not? Temperature, where are we at right now? 53 degrees. Supposed to be up to 67. But, man, sunshine. Give us some of that sun. I know this past weekend, that's what everybody wanted. Remember when it was a rainy weekend? So here we are midweek, and we're getting all the sun. So, I mean, I hope you can take advantage. The other thing is that this morning, one of the great stories was about Ella Langley and staying at number one for 23 weeks, longer than anybody else had ever had a song at number one with her great song, Choosin' Texas, right? So somebody was thinking, you know, great that she did that, okay? Good for her to have such a long record. But that we need a new song to take over the number one spot. And they thought this might do the trick. They found it on YouTube. Listen to the lyrics.
1: I was only 14 the first time I got drunk. I stole some booze from my grandpa's truck. I started drinking wine, then

0: Okay. It's a great theme, and it's one of those ones where, you know, you sat down and you wrote that all out on a napkin and turned it into a song. So I don't, yeah, maybe that'll work. But Stick in My Ear, what a great theme, right? WIFC.
1: Summer is over, and parents, you made it. 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
5: Plenty of blue skies as we head through the afternoon hours today. It'll be very pleasant with a high of 67. Tonight, clear to partly cloudy, a low down to 45. Thursday, partly to mostly cloudy, just a very slight chance of a shower west of Marathon County, a high of 66. Friday, more sunshine developing again with a high of 69. I'm 9 News meteorologist Justin Lowe.

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Oh,

0: Miley, Bass Persuades on 95.5 WIFC. She says her last conversation with Dolly Parton was about her new album, and she said that she's going to send her a vinyl of it because she's always the first person that she sends one to. 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
2: It's your 9 Storm Track forecast on WIFC.
3: Plenty of blue skies as we head through the afternoon hours today. It'll be very pleasant with a high of 67. Tonight, clear to partly cloudy, a low down to 45. Thursday, partly to mostly cloudy, just a very slight chance of a shower west of Marathon County, a high of 66. Friday, more sunshine developing again with a high of 69. I'm 9 News meteorologist Justin Lowe.

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1: It's your 9 storm track forecast on WIFC.
12: Plenty of blue skies as we head through the afternoon hours today. It'll be very pleasant with a high of 67. Tonight, clear to partly cloudy, a low down to 45. Thursday, partly to mostly cloudy, just a very slight chance of a shower west of Marathon County, a high of 66. Friday, more sunshine developing again with a high of 69. I'm 9 News meteorologist Justin Lowe.

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A woman on TikTok is warning parents about a pumpkin decoration called Jabberin' Jack that sings a raunchy song. The company says that it was meant to be humorous, but they're going to cut it from future versions.

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0: It's your 9 storm track forecast on WIFC.
6: Plenty of blue skies as we head through the afternoon hours today. It'll be very pleasant with a high of 67. Tonight, clear to partly cloudy, a low down to 45. Thursday, partly to mostly cloudy, just a very slight chance of a shower west of Marathon County, a high of 66. Friday, more sunshine developing again with a high of 69. I'm 9 News meteorologist Justin Lowe.

WIFC, the latest beauty trend among young men worldwide is trimming their eyelashes for a more masculine look. But experts say it's pretty risky because eyelashes are important in protecting your eyes from debris. I knew a guy once that did that because his eyelashes were so long. I mean, long eyelashes are beautiful on everybody, so just leave them alone, WIFC.

0: Olivia Dean. 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
1: 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The 9 Storm Track Forecast. 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

Alex Warren on 95.5 WIFC. Taylor Swift, new music Friday, releasing a new song. Yeah, this Friday, called Patient Zero. She made three different versions. And of course, you can buy each one on CD. We'll have it here first on WIFC.

That's Temper City's new song, Self-Aware, on WIFC. It's Belky. All right, two chances to get qualified coming up today for Play Away to Paradise to Turks and Caicos. You want to go on a trip 7 days, 6 nights? It's all presented by Ho-Chunk Game and Nakusa. That's one way today. Coming up, Mike Mathers hanging out today from 2 till 4. It's our Multiplier Paradise. You step out there to Ho-Chunk Gaming and Nakusa, and you can be one of our 10 qualifiers that way, plus get $15 in rewards play. So play and win some cash out there today. But today, too, coming up, 2:20, 4:20 this afternoon, we pull our next qualifying name. Within the next 10 minutes, get signed up. 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
3: 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It's Play Your Way to Paradise, but today it's Multiply Your Paradise, which means more chances to qualify for that amazing 7-day trip to the Turks and Caicos. Oh, wow. We're going to give that away here on Sunday, October 20th. We're going to take 10 qualifiers. I'm going to be here till 4 o'clock. And just for signing up to try to win this trip, you're going to get $15 in free rewards play. Can't beat that. And a lot of cool stuff happening with Ho-Chunk Gaming Nakusa, including their fully charged deal after 33 years with hourly giveaways. That's every Friday through Sunday, and that's going on through October 30th. So tons and tons of winning here at Ho-Chunk Gaming Nakusa. And speaking of winning, oh yes, the 7-day trip to the Turks and Caicos could be yours with 95.5 WIFC. Come see me.
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0: It's your 9 storm track forecast on WIFC.
7: Plenty of blue skies as we head through the afternoon hours today. It'll be very pleasant with a high of 67. Tonight, clear to partly cloudy, a low down to 45. Thursday, partly to mostly cloudy, just a very slight chance of a shower west of Marathon County, a high of 66. Friday, more sunshine developing again with a high of 69. I'm 9 News meteorologist Justin Lowe.

0: 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Mike Mathers broadcasting live with 95.5 WIFC. We're at Ho-Chunk Gaming Nakusa. It's Multiply Your Paradise. Can you qualify for that trip to the Turks and Caicos? All you gotta do is sign up. And for signing up, you're gonna get $15 in free play. Pretty sweet. We got Joe hanging out. Another thing that's sweet, you guys are having a blood drive coming up soon.
1: Yes, we are. Got the blood drive going on October 1st from 11 a.m. to 4 p.m. in our banquet hall we got going on. You get $25 rewards play.
0: Excellent. Can't beat that, so come on by. I'm going to be here till 4 o'clock, so stop on in. Thanks to Ho-Chunk Gaming Nakusa for being this awesome sponsor, and we are going to have a huge grand prize party on Sunday, October 20th, and someone is going to be relaxing in the Turks and Caicos for 7 days. Might as well be you with 95.5 WIFC.

0: Hey, what's up, Mike Mathers? You've been saying to yourself, man, I need that dream vacation. We have got you covered. The Turks and Caicos, a 7-day trip, plus your share of cash as well with Ho-Chunk Game in Nacoosa. And that's exactly where I am at, Ho-Chunk Game in Nacoosa, till 4 o'clock, getting you qualified for this amazing trip. We're taking 10 qualifiers today, and just for signing up to try to win, a little $15 free play for you. So come on in. This guy's got the Brewer hat on, ready for the World Series victory party, right? Hey, speaking of parties, man, 33rd anniversary party. It's going to be insane. October 14th, it's going on all day, and there's going to be free $25 rewards play, sweet treats, hot seat drugs. DJ Belky, I know that guy. He's pretty good. 5 until 8 as well. So lots going on with Ho-Chunk Game in Nacoosa, but today it's Multiply Your Paradise with 95.5 WIFC.
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Sabrina Carpenter on WIFC. It's a multiplier paradise day today out there at Hoochip Cay and Acusa. 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
1: That's what we do on a Wednesday, right? 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

95.5 WIFC, our next qualifier coming up. 420 today for Play Away to Paradise. Turks and Caicos. Meanwhile, Mike Mathers hanging out this afternoon till 4 with a multiplayer Paradise. Another chance to get qualified. He's got details coming up here in minutes from Ho-Chunk Gaming in Nakusa. It's the

They say the holy water's watered down, and this town's lost its faith. Our colors will fade eventually, so if our time is running out,

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8: It's your 9 storm track forecast on WIFC.
9: Clear to partly cloudy skies tonight with a low down of 45. East winds about 5 miles per hour. On Thursday, partly to mostly cloudy. A slight chance of a shower west of Marathon County. Most areas dry. High 66. Friday, great day, becoming partly cloudy. High 71. On 9 storm track, meteorologist Jackson Garlock.

0: Hey, what's up, Mike Mathers? Place to be, Ho-Chunk Game in Nacoosa. 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Chance to win that 7-day trip to the Turks and Caicos, plus your share of cash at Ho-Chunk Game in Nacoosa. So come on in, you get signed up, and then you're going to get $15 in free play just for signing up. We're going to take 10 qualifiers, so I will be here until 4 o'clock. Be looking for you in the on the stage area, so come on by and see me. And don't forget, man, the weekend is the place to be for Ho-Chunk Game in Nacoosa with their fully charged thing going on, hourly giveaways Friday through Sunday, and that happens now through October 30th. So you're looking for the place to be on the weekend, it's Ho-Chunk Game in Nacoosa, and the place to be today is Ho-Chunk Game in Nacoosa for that amazing trip for you going to the Turks and Caicos with WIFC. Come see me.
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I will be here till 4 o'clock. 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Who knows? 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

0: Fall Season is officially here. Talk about a lineup. She just released her new album. And then, of course, you got a new single coming from Taylor Swift on Friday. Here's Miley Cyrus with Bass Persuades on WIFC.
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0: 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Going to be here for a little bit longer. Ho-Chunk Gaming, Nakusa, it's Multiply Your Paradise. Chance to go to the Turks and Caicos. A fabulous 7-day trip, plus your share of cash as well. And if you want to win, you got to be signed up. That's why I'm here. 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We're going to get you $15 in rewards play here at Ho-Chunk Gaming, Nakusa. 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Relaxation. We're going to give this away on October 18th. That's a Sunday here at Ho-Chunk Gaming, Nakusa. So if you want to win, you got to be qualified. Come on out here. We did all the IFC.
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Got my sound check right now in September. Hey, take that music survey. We are giving away $300 in cash. All for you. Taking that music survey this month. Pick the hits. Let us know what you like. And you don't, and you're entered to win. You got about a week left to take that survey. Do it right now on your phone. 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

plane your way to paradise at Turks and Caicos, our 7-day, 6-night trip vacation. You're ready to go. Ho-Chunk Kim and Akus is bringing it to you. Pulling another qualifying name coming up just after 4:20 this afternoon at WIFC.com. How was your Wednesday? Can't wait to get to Friday, right? Taylor Swift releasing a new song coming up Friday, by the way. We'll have that first in the morning here on WIFC.

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0: It's your 9 storm track forecast on WIFC.
3: Clear to partly cloudy skies tonight with a low down of 45, east winds about 5 miles per hour. On Thursday, partly to mostly cloudy, a slight chance of a shower west of Marathon County, most areas dry, high 66. Friday, great day, becoming partly cloudy, high 71. On 9 Storm Track, meteorologist Jackson Garlock.

Nashville, TLC on the show this afternoon. How you doing? Bell Key on WIFC. Thanks for hanging. So Ella Langley, wow, crazy, right? Houston, Texas, now the longest leading number one hit right here on the Billboard Hot 100. 23 weeks. She thanked fans in a video on social media this week. She says it's changing her life and the lives of her family members. Right, you don't have to pay for anything anymore. Ella can buy us dinner tonight, right?

0: You know that trip's waiting for you, right? You've heard about our trip to Turks and Caicos. We got it all put together with Ho-Chunk Gaming Nakusa, and we want you to win this thing. 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

0: 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It's time to put your brain in the fast lane. 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
1: 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So over 175 million of these cookies are sold in the U.S. each year. I can't wait to put my order in, right? 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Don't think too hard. 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

95.5 WIFC Belky in the Tribe at 5. Winner, winner. 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Over 175 million of these cookies are sold in the U.S. each year. Right answer goes to Katie today. She got it right. Girl Scout cookies.

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0: It's your 9 storm track forecast on WIFC.
4: Clear to partly cloudy skies tonight with a low down of 45. East winds about 5 miles per hour. On Thursday, partly to mostly cloudy. A slight chance of a shower west of Marathon County. Most areas dry. High 66. Friday, great day, becoming partly cloudy. High 71. I'm 9 storm track meteorologist Jackson Garlock.

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Want to get you qualified for that trip coming up again. First thing tomorrow morning, 7:20. 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Here's 3 Days Grace and the Tribe at 5.

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3: 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She's the one that we saw on the Bruno Mars APT song. This is called New Trick.

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Nelly 95.5 WIFC. What's up, Mike Harvey? It's Wednesday. You know what that means. Mikey likes it or no. So I've had two different choices, and I'm going to mix both of them. So my coworker, Mike, when I asked him, I'm like, hey, man, I got orange chicken. He says, dude, you should lick the cream from the Oreo and then put the orange chicken in between the Oreo. And then someone said here at Hot Chunk Game in Nakusa earlier today, do peanut butter and orange chicken. So you know what? I'm doing a peanut butter orange chicken Oreo. That's right. Gonna mix the peanut butter instead of the cream and then put the orange chicken in it. Take a bite. Could be good. Could be awful. We'll have fun with it, though. About 6:40 on Facebook Live. Here's Stella Lefty with WIFC.

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0: It's your 9 Storm Track forecast on WIFC.
8: Clear to partly cloudy skies tonight with a low down of 45, east winds about 5 miles per hour. On Thursday, partly to mostly cloudy, a slight chance of a shower west of Marathon County, most areas dry, high 66. Friday, great day, becoming partly cloudy, high 71. I'm 9 Storm Track meteorologist Jackson Garlock.

0: 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It's time for Mikey Likes It. No.
1: 3, 2, 1, go. All right, we got a lot going on with this one. Mikey Likes It or No. I got orange chicken. I asked my coworker, Mike, I'm like, what should I have with it? He says, well, take the cream out of an Oreo and have Oreo orange chicken. And then I asked someone earlier today at Ho-Chunk Game in Akusa, and she said orange chicken and peanut butter. So I'm combining them. Here we go. A peanut butter orange chicken Oreo. Shout out to the listener. Said, oh, this is a really sweet combination. I didn't think about the sweetness on this, so let's just give it a roll and see what we got. Mmm. Whoa. Okay. First off, the peanut butter and the orange chicken. Oh, wow. That is delish. Mm-hmm. Like, mmm. I'm just trying to process all this. A lot going on. That is delicious. For real. Like, try it. You got to try this. You got some orange chicken laying around. You got an Oreo. You got some peanut butter. You're not going to be disappointed. Two way massive thumbs up. Woo!

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